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0: Today's 97.5, more music and better variety. You've seen the data. I bring it to you every week. Studies show that strong friendships will help us live longer. But if some of your friends are significantly older or younger than you are, there's good news. The health benefits are even more powerful than traditional same-age friendships. This comes from new data from the American Association of Retired Persons. So it's AARP. Researchers found that nearly one in three adults have at least one intergenerational friendship, defined as a close friend who's at least 15 years older or younger. Why are these types of friendships so good? Well, number one, it's because they challenge us mentally. Hanging out with somebody who grew up in a different time period can expose you to new ideas and especially different perspectives. That can help you think in new ways, inspire new ways to solve problems, trigger much deeper conversations than one might have with their same age peers. I know you know this makes sense. Intergenerational friends, they also tend to push you out of your comfort zone, giving you more diverse experiences, which is important since novelty has a positive impact on brain health and is associated with making us happier and more content with our life. And then a growing number of people of all ages say they're craving more meaningful relationships in their life right now. And based on this new report, a surprising way to build meaningful friendships is to seek out friends who are from a different generation.
1: Intelligence for your life.
0: And coming up, the one change in a hospital room that can have you healing a whole lot faster.

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1: You know, when it comes to having surgery, we now know some factors will speed up your recovery or even improve your chances of surviving. This is according to the latest research from the University of Michigan. Health and design scholar Dr. Mitchell Mead and his team analyzed data on nearly 4,000 patients recovering from high-risk surgeries, including kidney transplants. And the data included things like the layout of the hospital and each patient's physical environment. The result? Patients who were able to look out a window were 20% less likely to die, regardless of the severity of their surgery, compared to those in a room without a window. And that held true, even if all they saw was another building or a patch of sky. Researchers believe it's because having a window reminds patients that there's a world waiting for them outside, and it provides hope. The study also showed patients in a single room did better than those in a shared room, possibly because they were less likely to be disturbed by their roommates' doctors, nurses, and visitors. Makes sense.
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0: today's 97.5. More music and better variety. Here's the latest from relationship therapist Jeff Gunther. He says there are, quote, small but significant things you should know about your partner if you've been dating for 6 months or more.
1: Uh-oh.
0: Here are the questions that you can give couples, and they can give couples an intimate picture of who their partner really is. Number one, how long do they need to get ready and head out the door?
2: My wife can get out the door very, very quickly if she needs to.
0: Yeah, not your kids.
2: No, my kids take forever. Yeah. Specifically, my oldest daughter. You can tell her we are leaving in 30 minutes, and then 30 minutes go by, and she's still sitting in bed reading. You're like, "What? What have you been doing this whole time?"
0: Yeah.
2: Reading.
0: Next, what family member triggers them the most?
2: I have no comment, but I know exactly who it is for my wife.
0: Oh my gosh! Next question: if you've been dating for 6 months or more, that you need to ask your partner, or you need to find out anyway, what will instantly make them laugh?
2: You should know this, because I think humor is a really important part of any relationship. So you got to know what are the kind of things, and also what mood your partner has to be in order to find something funny.
0: That's 100%.
2: Right? So you got to know your audience. You got to know that, like, oh, this thing that makes her laugh most of the time is not going to make her laugh right now while she's dealing with something stressful.
0: Yeah. And finally, what is their biggest insecurity? This is a big deal.
2: Yeah. People will usually tell you what their biggest insecurity is either by overcompensating in some way, or they'll explicitly say it all the time. And you should know what that is, and you should protect that in your partner. Not protect the insecurity, but protect the part of them that feels insecure about that and help them to feel better about themselves.
0: The small but significant things you should know about your partner if you've been dating for 6 months or more, or even if you've been married for 20 years or more.
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0: Today's 97.5. More music and better variety. It is time to improve our immune system. Let's do it. All we need is 15 minutes a day of this one thing. That would be movement. According to the University of Houston, that's enough to fight off everything from infections to cancer. When researchers did blood tests on people who exercised, after 15 minutes, levels of natural killer cells, the ones that eliminate infections and cancerous cells, peaked. Those are the T cells, the natural killer cells. More exercise wasn't better. 15 minutes was the peak. All you need to improve your immune system is 15 minutes of movement per day.
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Today's 97.5, more music and better variety. You know, when it comes to lowering stress and anxiety, experts recommend meditation. But what if you don't have the time or patience to meditate? Sounds like a lot, right? Here are some strategies for boosting mindfulness without all that. First, truly savor your next cup of coffee or tea, meaning focus on how the mug feels in your hands. Focus on the aroma. And then focus on how each sip

0: feels on your tongue. According to licensed therapist Maureen Kane, the goal is to stop sipping mindlessly because any small act of mindfulness in the morning is going to help you stay more grounded throughout the day. It's pretty simple, right? And then, I didn't see this one coming, try solving a puzzle. Psychotherapist Kelly Newport says most puzzles offer just enough structure without overwhelming your brain with rules and deadlines. Plus, with each puzzle step that you solve slowly, you get a sense of accomplishment that snaps you out of stressful rumination and worry and anxiety. The upshot being that you'll become more present and in the moment. That's how to meditate without all that meditation.
1: Intelligence for your life.
0: Coming up, what happens to our kids, to our grandkids, when they learn a musical instrument? It turns out the effect is so profound, it can shape their future, and I'll prove it to you next.

0: Today's 97.5. More music and better variety. I know that all of you parents and grandparents and aunties and uncles, you want to help set the kids up for a successful future. We now have the path for that. You have them learn to play a musical instrument or to study music. A study in the Journal of Neuroscience scanned the brains of musicians and non-musicians, and the musicians' brains showed stronger connections in brain areas known to help control higher cognitive functions like memory, working memory, executive function. And the increase in brain power didn't fade even if the child only played an instrument for a few weeks or months. The earlier in life a child learned to play an instrument, the stronger their brain connections were for life. My mom sat me in front. I've told this story on stage many times. My mom sat me in front of the piano with a Minuteminder egg timer, and I had to practice my scales at 6 years old for 2 hours. Now, the experts at MIT, they sum it up this way. If you want your kids to be smarter and more successful, a background in music education is the way to go. I say a big amen to that.
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0: I won some cash, I'd finally get that kitchen renovation I've been dreaming about. 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

0: Today's 97.5, more music and better variety. Well, here's an interesting piece of intel. Let's get Gibbs' opinion on this. When you get together with friends, how long should you plan on hanging out with them? Well, some experts say you should set a 90-minute time limit. Yeah. Hey, Siri, set a timer for
1: it. Right?
0: It's called the 90-minute mark theory. And no matter where you are or how much fun you're having, after 90 minutes, it's time to go your separate ways again. That's like for concerts. Our best concerts are just 90 minutes.
1: Concerts, movies, all of it.
0: It's enough time to leave you feeling fulfilled and wanting to see each other again. Not much. Oh, Siri is trying to talk to me now. Not too much time to deplete your mental and emotional energy.
1: Yeah. So this is the thing. You need a reason to go over 90 minutes. And that's true for a concert. And that's true for a movie. And that's true for hanging out with your friends. You watch a movie that's 2 hours. And if it doesn't justify that last 30 minutes, you go, oh, that was a really long movie.
0: Yes.
1: If it's justified, it's fine. And by the way, the same is true for your hangout with your friends. If you're talking to somebody and they're really going through it and it's a 3-hour conversation, and but you're bearing your souls, great, fantastic, lovely. But if it's just a hang, you're just grabbing a couple of beers, 90 minutes should be the goal. Now, I will put a caveat on this. As a father of 3 children with very little time to go out, every time that I'm out, I'm going to maximize the time.
0: Yes,
1: If it's dad's night out, if I'm going to the brewery with my guys, I'm staying until they close us out and they kick us out, because that's my only outlet.
0: I got you. Yeah, and you know, people are going to take this too far. They're going to set a timer and they're just going to, gotta go.
1: All right, sorry, Gladys. Time, she's up.

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0: Today's 97.5. More music and better variety. You know, there are a ton of non-dairy milks to choose from, but can we finally find out which one is the healthiest? According to researchers at McGill University now, soy milk packs the biggest nutritional punch when it comes to plant-based milks. The researchers found soy milk contains more protein than all other milk options, 7 to 12 grams of protein. It also contains phytonutrients, which have been linked to reducing cancer risk. There you go. The Milk Report.
1: I-F-Y-L. 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

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Time to talk about sleep again here on the John Tesh program. And for obvious reasons, the scientists at NASA, they study human behavior every day in all situations. And one of their biggest areas of study is sleep, how darkness affects sleep, weightlessness, altitude, everything. And one of their recent findings revolved around how astronauts and you and me sleep while we're on a vacation. For example, we do often sleep better in a hotel bed. Dr. Kelly Barron is from the sleep medicine program at Northwestern. She says many people associate their bed at home with trouble sleeping, like lying awake, staring at the clock. So every time they go to bed, their stress increases

0: and they worry about how long it's going to take to doze off. But since a hotel bed doesn't have those same negative associations, we sleep better. That's how that works, and it makes a lot of sense. We also sleep better on vacation because we get a bigger dose of daylight. Normally, we're inside at work. But when University of Colorado researchers monitored vacationers who were outside all day, they all drifted off easily every night, no matter how much difficulty they had sleeping at home. And that's intel we can use even when we're not vacationing.
1: Intelligence for your life.
0: And coming up, it's the end of worry, rumination, and fear. It's all about a process known as offloading your thoughts. I love this. Offloading your thoughts. I use this technique before bed every night. I'll tell you how you can use it next.

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0: Today's 97.5. More music and better variety. Here we go with some crucial intelligence about stress reduction. And this stuff comes from neurobiologist Dr. Mithu Staroni, author of the book Stress Proof. So try one of these methods from Dr. Staroni's book. First, try to work out more slowly. Staroni says light exercise is better than intense exercise at reducing anxiety. And working out at 40% of your capacity lowers cortisol levels, while pushing yourself physically will raise stress levels. So he says, try to work out more slowly. Another way to de-stress is to write about it. Offload your thoughts onto a piece of paper, and it will stop the rumination, also known as worry. Your brain won't feel the need to keep going over the situation again and again because it knows the information is stored externally. Writing also helps remove some of the emotion from the event, reducing its intensity. A pen and paper, it's better than typing out your thoughts and feelings. Writing by hand increases activity in the brain's motor cortex. That has an effect similar to meditation, which is why journaling is therapeutic and helps with mindfulness. If you want to go further, the book is Stress Proof. It's a good book by Dr. Mithu Staroni.
1: It's intelligence for your life.
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1: All right, Gib, here's a quick power tip from the journal Diabetes. Ooh. Go ahead and dig into the bread basket. I just put this on our side hustles on the in the newsletter. You eat the bread, but you eat it for dessert. So now the journal found that if you eat your focaccia or cheddar biscuit or whatever, I like the pretzel bread.
2: I do too.
1: After your entree, your blood sugar won't take as big of a hit. There's a lot of discipline going on here.
2: Here's the thing. If once I've eaten the food, I don't really want the bread anymore. You know what I mean?
1: I think that's the whole idea.
2: So I get that it's better, right? That once your blood sugar is kind of leveled out from the protein and the other stuff that you're eating, that you're gonna when you add the easy refined carbohydrates of the bread, your whole body is gonna react better to it. The problem is, at that point I want the cheesecake. Right, I want the souffle. I don't want the bread anymore. I want the real sugar. Give me the real deal. But this does go to the thing that I always say, and that more and more, nutrition experts will tell you: get your protein first, right? Just whatever it is, whether it's eggs or if you have some sort of vegan protein, whatever your thing is, get your protein first, and then your body, if you get good, healthy, whole food protein, your body will take care of the rest. It will tell you what you want to eat. So if you're still craving bread after you've had the protein, go ahead and have the bread.
1: Or bread pudding. Okay. See what I did there?
2: Yeah, I see what you did there. Okay. But that's obviously
1: I'm done.
2: Good luck with that.
1: Thank you.

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0: 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Here's a piece from our Success 101 files, and I found this to be a shocker. If you want to make a better impression on a job interview, experts say, smile less. Yes, this is according to new research in the Journal of Nonverbal Behavior. They found that recruiters rated interviewees who smiled throughout the interview as less genuine, less trustworthy, less intelligent than applicants who only smiled now and then when it was appropriate. So basically, be upbeat, have a sunny disposition during the interviews, but lose the Cheshire Cat look that you're going for.
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0: demographic growth for online dating is men and women 50 plus. And now there's another trend to report. The latest dating trend is all about going to a Pilates class or a workout boot camp or yoga instead of a bar or a restaurant. It's a way to get people out of their comfort zones to see how their date handles a challenge or how they feel about not being in control. It's also a component of the sober dating trend, apparently. A brand new survey conducted by the dating app Bumble and Hinge found that a growing number of Gen Zers, millennials, and even baby boomers have gone on an active first date. Hiking, attending a fitness class, going for a bike ride, and there's legitimate science to back up going on one of these active dates. Research in the Journal of Personality and Social Psychology found that when couples worked up a sweat together, the endorphin boost magnified their feelings for each other. And if your active date goes badly, hey, you still get a nice workout in for the day, right?
1: Now that's intelligence for your life.
0: And coming up, was it possible that too much free time could lead to a decline in our mental health? I'll have the answer next.

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2: Don't you know we all complain about how busy we are with no time to relax? Well, apparently we need to be careful what we wish for, because according to new research now, too much free time will lead to a decline in mental health. According to new research in the Journal of Personality and Social Psychology, there is a sweet spot for just the right amount of free time, and it's about 3.5 hours a day. If you have more free time than that, your sense of well-being will take a hit, a big hit. Business professor Marissa Sharif led the study. She says having too much free time is associated with having a lack of purpose. Essentially, you don't know what to do with yourself. Basically, what makes free time enjoyable is that it's a break from your responsibilities. But when we have nothing to do for the day, the week, the month, free time will become demoralizing. In many cases, it makes us feel uneasy. It's why it really matters how you spend your free time. Professor Sharif says if you use your free time productively, that can make you feel accomplished and fulfilled. So if you spend your free time gardening or exercising, socializing, or reading, your sense of well-being is far less likely to take a hit.
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1: You know those two grumpy old men who sit in the balcony complaining about everything in the Muppets movies?
2: Vividly.
1: Well, as it turns out, most human old men are not that grumpy because according to a study I found in the Pew Research Center, men are actually happiest between the age of 60 and 69 and the least happy in their 20s. The researchers found that the older we get, the less time we tend to spend dwelling on the negative aspects of a situation.
2: Yeah.
1: We're exhausted.
2: Yeah, between the ages of 60 and 69, you're most likely still pretty healthy. And what's going on in that context is that you're also you've given up on you kind of know what your life is. You've given up on wanting things that are not going to happen, and you've hopefully built a life that you can reflect on in happiness, and you no longer suffer fools. And that is the key to not being grumpy.
1: Yeah, yeah.
2: What makes you grumpy is unmet expectations. That's right. What makes everybody angry.
1: Man.
2: Every relationship counselor will tell you the same thing. So between the ages of 60 and 69, all of your expectations are met, and
1: yes.
2: You have no outstanding expectations. You've let go of the expectations that are unmet.
1: That's the battle cry of my wife now, Connie. She's just like, would you just give up? You know, it's like I was trying to run around the track with your 8-year-old.
2: Uh-huh.
1: And she goes, I gave her like a 100. I gave myself a 100-yard lead, then 200 yards, and then 400 yards. And she still beat me in the 400. And it kind of says, you just give up. You don't run on a track anymore. Just give up.
3: IFYL. The intelligence for your life.

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1: It's the water. 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
1: Time for a personal question. Do you cry at weddings and sappy movies? That's me, big time. Maybe you cry at commercials that tug on your heartstrings. Turns out, you and I are healthy. Very. The journal Psychological Science is saying people who cry in social situations, they are much better at managing their emotions than people who don't. It's because crying, when you're touched by something, or even when you're overwhelmed by happiness, is a way of processing and coping with our emotions. When we let ourselves get emotional, we get back in control of our feelings faster.
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0: I'm Connie Salica, and coming up this week on Intelligence for Your Health, scientists have figured out exactly why exercise protects your brain from Alzheimer's. 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

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I want you to join me this Saturday at Floor Pools in Martinsburg for their Hot Tub Summer Sales event. 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

And this town's lost its faith. Our colors will fade eventually. So if our time is running out, day after day, we'll make the mundane a masterpiece. Oh my, my, oh my, my love, I take one look at you, you're taking me out.

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1: Good morning from the MTA. Checking in on the MARC train system. Brunswick train 872 is on time this morning, leaving Harper's Ferry just before 5:30. Brunswick 540, Point of Rocks 551. Expected arrival in Washington is around 7:10. Train 874 is in great shape this morning as well, leaving Martinsburg at 525, Duffield's 543, Brunswick 608. That train is arriving in Washington around 7:35. And finally, train 878 is leaving Martinsburg at 6:25. For the MTA Transit team, I'm Austin Todd with your MARC Rail update. 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
4: 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It's a fine ride. 81 corridor completely up to speed as you make your way from the Stevens City area all the way up through Winchester, up towards the West Virginia state line, Martinsburg, and even up towards Hagerstown. 81 looks great so far. 11 is a good alternate if you want to take the scenic route. I-70 is quiet through Myersville and down into Frederick. No issue to report on 15 north or southbound towards West Patrick Street. You're up to speed towards the Point of Rocks area, and you're actually completely up to speed through Luckett's and all the way down towards the Leesburg area. Back to school starts now. 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Carlos Ramirez with traffic.
5: Good morning from the MTA. Checking in on the MARC train system. Brunswick train 872 is on time this morning, leaving Harper's Ferry just before 5:30. Brunswick 5:40, Point of Rocks 5:51. Expected arrival in Washington is around 7:10. Train 874 is in great shape this morning as well, leaving Martinsburg at 5:25. Duffield's 5:43, Brunswick 6:08. That train is arriving in Washington around 7:35. And finally, train 878 is leaving Martinsburg at 6:25. For the MTA Transit Team, I'm Austin Todd with your MARC Rail Update.
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1: Here's Foley being chased thereafter. Did they get him? They got him! They got him back at the 27-yard line!
2: Sends the ball back, and Brady is going to fake it. Brady's running. Brady, first down, West Virginia!
0: The biggest plays, the unforgettable moments.
3: The snap. McKenzie kicks it. It is long enough. It is good!

today's 97.5 More Music, Better Variety. You know what time it is. It's time for some clickbait, in case you missed it. Clickbait's brought to you by L.A. Roberts Jewelers, Old World Jewelers, for a new age. Everything old is new again. Are we getting Princess Diaries 3? Anne Hathaway says the Princess Diaries 3 is moving in the right direction despite a major script restart, saying we kind of had to start over with this new direction. She was talking to Andy Cohen when she said no release date or production schedule has been announced, partly because she's pregnant with her third child. Julie Andrews, who is 90, has expressed interest in returning, though no additional cast has been confirmed. Country star Brad Paisley attended Taylor Swift and Travis Kelce's wedding back on July 3rd with his wife Kimberly Williams Paisley, and in an interview with the Associated Press, he called the event one of the least pretentious weddings he's ever attended. He also shared that the invitation said, "If you're getting this, you mean a lot to us." Swift and Kelce, both 36, ended up donating $26 million to charities, including the Paisley's Nashville nonprofit called The Store. Logan Paul and Tom Brady got into it again. They had to be separated during the 2026 FIFA World Cup final after another heated exchange. A confrontation followed Brady's slap that went viral of Paul at the Fanatics Fest and trading taunts on X. The Hollywood Reporter speculated that this beef is really curated for a possible WWE storyline, but that still remains unconfirmed. We'll see. And two things that are

0: entertainment related, but I had to tell you, there's a new animal's obsession that has become viral. His name is Jimothy the Raccoon. He's in Seattle. He's been going viral because he's so recognizable. He suffers from short spine syndrome, which gives him a recognizable shape. He looks like a big fluffy ball, and he goes popping into people's yards and stuff, and people are making murals and getting tattoos and cartoons of Jimothy.
1: 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And that's it for Clickbait this time. There's another one next hour.
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3: 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No major issues from Martinsburg head through Hagerstown. If you're headed southbound, you're just as good. No issues on 11 to report here this morning. I-70 looks good as you make your way through Myersville down towards the Frederick area. No issues to report on 15 north or southbound headed towards West Patrick Street. And you are up to speed on 15 headed down into Virginia. No issues down in Virginia on Route 7, though you are crowded on 9 headed towards the Mechanicsville area. 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Carlos Ramirez with traffic.
4: Good morning from the MTA. Overall, a great start to our Wednesday morning on the MARC train system. Trains 872 and 874 are both operating on time. Train 878 is on schedule as well. That leaves Martinsburg at 625, Duffield 642, Harper's Ferry just before 7 o'clock. For the MTA Transit team, I'm Austin Todd with your MARC Rail update.
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0: to you. It is 6:06 on Wednesday, July 22nd. How you doing? Whew. Storms came through last night. The governor declared a state of emergency for the whole state. Yeah. Crazy times. Now, there, of course, will be some aftermath, you know. Maybe you see flooding, maybe you see trees down, things like that. Some people may have power outages, etc. But take it easy on your way in this morning. I will tell you, on the show today, we got some good stuff. I've got passes to send you to JD's Family Fun Center. Also, we will have a round of Did You Know, clickbait, news, traffic, weather. Let's get into all of it right now. Come on, everybody. Let's rise and shine. Let's go.
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0: There are 60 customers without power in Maryland, 20 in Berkeley County. Evening storms brought tornado warnings in some counties in the listening areas and reports of trees down on roadways. There was severe flooding in parts of West Virginia. As a matter of fact, Governor Patrick Morrisey declared a state of preparedness for all 55 counties to allow state emergency operations to mobilize emergency resources. Read more ongoing coverage and see pictures at WVMetroNews.com. The Berkeley County Sheriff's Office has arrested 20-year-old Elijah Antonio Womack of Dale City, Virginia. He's accused of sexually assaulting a 12-year-old female in an incident out of Berkeley County. Investigators learned of the incident July 7th after a juvenile victim disclosed being sexually assaulted after meeting an adult male through social media. Womack now faces charges including sexual assault in the third degree and soliciting a minor via computer. Demonstrators gathered outside the Washington County Board of Commissioners meeting Tuesday to protest the lack of public hearings on a proposed ICE facility. The demonstrators say commissioners have not been sharing any information regarding the proposed facility. According to the Herald Mail, commissioners said it is too early in the process to hold those public hearings. For the Panhandle News Network, I'm Marcia Kovalik.
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2: 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It's a fine ride on 81. No major issues to report. Headed from Winchester up through Martinsburg and Hagerstown. I-70 looking good so far this morning. Some light volume as you make way through Myersville and make your way down towards the Frederick area. You're completely up to speed on 15 north and southbound headed to and from West Patrick Street. 270 looking great. Headed great looking down through Urbana and points south. 340 looks good. Charlestown Pie looks great. 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Carlos Ramirez with traffic.
3: Good morning from the MTA. Overall, a great start to our Wednesday morning on the MARC train system. Trains 872 and 874 are both operating on time. Train 878 is on schedule as well. That leaves Martinsburg at 625, Duffield 642, Harper's Ferry just before 7 o'clock. For the MTA Transit Team, I'm Austin Todd with your MARC Rail Update.
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6: Here's your Panhandle News Network forecast. Today will bring partial sunshine along with widely scattered thunderstorms reaching a high of 84. Tonight will be clear with a low of 57. Tomorrow looks pleasant and less humid, offering plenty of sunshine as the start of a dry weather period with a high of 80. Tomorrow night will be clear and cool with a low of 55. Friday's expected to be beautiful, featuring intervals of clouds and sunshine and a high of 82. With the AccuWeather forecast, I'm meteorologist Joe Lundberg on today's 97.5.

Today's 97.5 More Music, Better Variety, Lady Gaga and Bruno Mars, and Die with a Smile. It is 6:19 on your Wednesday morning. Be careful on the way out to work, you know, whether there's high standing water somewhere or, you know, you might have had some trees down. You might have, you know, trash cans with all the wind and everything that came through last night. Just be very, very careful. Okay, so yesterday I had the pleasure of talking with Terry Hess from JD's Family Fun Center. And he's like, you know what? Let's do something fun. Let's give away some passes. So in my hands right now, I've got a family four-pack of outdoor passes, good for one day from noon to five during summer open hours for the unlimited water park and miniature golf. You got the yellow slide. You've got the red slide. You've got a lot of fun, and you can find them online, jdees.com, J-A-Y-D-E-E.com.

0: Did I give you too many E's? DEES.com. And I'm going to give you a family four pack. So I'll do it through text. What I'll ask you to do is text FUN. Fifth person that texts in the word FUN, you are getting the four pack of tickets to go to JD's Family Fun Center right there on Henshaw Road in Inwood. And I mean, you could make a splash. Everybody likes to be out in the sunshine and ride in the down the slide and into the pool. It's a great time. And there's mini golf as well. So text the word FUN right now to 888-797-5975. Somebody's going to get those passes. All right, let's get a look at the roads.
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2: Things are running well both directions of I-81 between Hagerstown and Winchester. No troubles on US 11 coming south of Maryland through Martinsburg and into Virginia. No troubles west of town on Route 9 from US 11 past 81 through Johnsontown all the way into Berkeley Springs. No troubles on 9 east of town from Martinsburg to 340 and on into Mechanicsville. 901 Hammonds Mill Road is wide open from Route 11 to Spring Mills. I'm Ken Berger with traffic.
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Today's 97.5 More Music, Better Variety. This Saturday, I want you to come on out to Floor Pools in Martinsburg. I'm going to be there from 10 until noon. Hot tub sale. Hot tub summer sale is going on, and I want you to come by because, hey, if you've been thinking about a hot tub, you've been sort of planning for it, this is the time because you're going to get great savings on a hot tub. And I'm thinking, like, when you're there, why don't you spin the prize wheel, say hello, all that kind of thing. Just make it part of your Saturday goings on. If you're out and about, I would certainly love to see you. So I'll have the prize wheel. I'll have a couple of fun things for you. And just know that you can unlock some pretty big savings and quick delivery for a hot tub over there at Floor Pools in Martinsburg. Actually, they're having the sale in their Martinsburg, Hagerstown, and Chambersburg stores. But I'm going to be in Martinsburg, so come on by and see me this Saturday from 10.

0: Heard by Titan Roofing.
1: Good morning with your news update. I'm Marcia Kovalik. Morgan County Sheriff Johnny Walter shed some light on a July 11th incident. The Morgan Messenger says a passenger in a vehicle fleeing police on the U.S. 522 bypass was placed under arrest, but the driver remains at large.
2: Deputy Knotts initiated a traffic stop on Route 9. The vehicle fled, went up onto the 522 bypass. As they got to the end of it, I guess they didn't realize it was a dead end. They attempted to make a right-hand turn. They continued straight. They struck a guardrail. The driver got out of the car and fled. The passenger did stay on the scene.
1: Following yesterday's storms, parts of West Virginia were underwater. Governor Patrick Morrisey had already declared a state of preparedness, which allows for emergency operations and resources to be deployed. Demonstrators gathered outside the Washington County Board of Commissioners meeting Tuesday, that to protest the lack of public hearings on a proposed ICE facility. Demonstrators say commissioners have not been sharing any information regarding the facility. According to the Herald Mail, commissioners said it is too early in the process to hold public hearings because a federal district court imposed an injunction on the water and sewer infrastructure build-out in April. The state fire marshal's office is asking for the public's help to find out who set a fire that damaged the press box at the Halfway Boulevard Little League facility in Hagerstown. Investigators believe that fire was set during the evening hours of July 15th or 16th. No injuries were reported. Utz Brands is going private. The York County-based snack manufacturer has announced an almost $3 billion deal with German private equity firm Intersnack Group. In national news, the U.S. continues attacks on Iran. U.S. Central Command announced the completion of the latest wave of attacks overnight. The Pentagon says the soldier declared missing after an Iranian attack on a base in Jordan is believed to be dead. The Equal Employment Opportunity Commission is recommending scrapping a rule that requires companies to show diversity in the workplace. The 60-year-old rule requires companies with 100 employees or more to report workplace demographics. That rule established by the Civil Rights Act of 1964. Tropical Storm Bertha looks to be headed to Louisiana. The storm's currently about 140 miles southwest of the Florida Panhandle and headed toward Bayou Country. And the Trump administration is freezing more than $1 billion in Medicaid payments to California and Minnesota over claims for payment the administration says are questionable. For the Panhandle News Network, I'm Marcia Kovalik.
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3: 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No issues to report on 7. Charlestown Pike, a little crowded, headed through Mechanicsville. And 15, dealing with light volume delays as you make your way over towards Point of Rocks. So far, so good on 340. No major issues on 15 to report in either direction. As you make your way through Frederick, you are up to speed. 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

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Congratulations, Jason from Winchester. 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

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That'd be great, right? Of course it'd be great. So be listening for that in just a couple of minutes. Right now, though, it's time for some clickbait.

Spade's brought to you by L.A. Roberts Jewelers. Old world jewelers for a new age. Finally, some confirmation. I'll get to that in just a sec. First, though, Tanisha Warner, who is the widow of the late Cosby Show and many other things, actor Malcolm Jamal Warner, is suing his mother, Pamela, over more than $1.2 million in alleged unpaid obligations from their 2022 prenup. See, she claims that Malcolm never obtained a $1 million life insurance policy naming her as beneficiary. He failed to make annual tax-free payments, fund her Roth IRA, or pay her a monthly salary as his chief of staff. Nisha argues that Malcolm's estate cannot cover the debt and wants to recover the money from the Warner Family Trust instead. You'll recall, he died in a swimming accident, and she filed the suit exactly 1 year after his death in Costa Rica. Plot thickens a little bit. Jelly Roll's daughter, Bailey Ann DeFord, is finally commenting on the months-long uproar over the singer's divorce from Bunny XO. The 18-year-old went on an expletive-filled rant on TikTok on Sunday, which she defended her dad, saying, "Don't come for my father's name like that again. I'm so done." She also reiterated what both Jelly Roll and Bunny have both said, that there was no infidelity involved in their split. She insists that the real reasons would stun everyone. But of course, she's not going to talk about it. So she said the totality is about to, the internet would crumble. I can assure you, like, people are just not that interested. But we kind of are.

0: finally, confirmation. We told you a few months back that Tom Holland had hinted at being a married man, but we had no confirmation, and without him coming right out and saying, I'm married, now we do. He appeared on The Dish, which is a podcast, and an episode that came out yesterday was asked which person you'd like a holiday with Greece, and he smartly went with Zendaya. He said, I probably think my wife would be pretty good. I think it'd be a bit strange if I went, sorry, babe, I'm going to go take Matt Damon, actually. So there we go. Finally, confirmed. And that's it for Clickbait this time. There's another one next hour.
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2: 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The ride on I-81 between Maryland and Virginia running just fine. No troubles getting through Martinsburg. US 11 rolling in either direction through Martinsburg is also running without delay. Route 9 from Martinsburg to 340 doing well, but you do see some delays in Virginia on the eastbound side of 9 into Mechanicsville. West of town, Route 9 looking good from US 11 through Johnsontown and into Berkeley Springs. I'm Ken Berger with traffic.
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0: 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It's 304-262-5131. 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
2: There are more than 26,000 homes without power in the Mountain State that after storms rolled through the region. Closer to our listening area, there are 60 customers without power in Maryland, 20 in Berkeley County. Evening storms brought tornado warnings in some counties in the listening areas and reports of trees down on roadways. There was severe flooding in parts of West Virginia. As a matter of fact, Governor Patrick Morrisey declared a state of preparedness for all 55 counties to allow state emergency operations to mobilize emergency resources. Read more ongoing coverage and see pictures at WVMetroNews.com. The Berkeley County Sheriff's Office has arrested 20-year-old Elijah Antonio Womack of Dale City, Virginia. He's accused of sexually assaulting a 12-year-old female in an incident out of Berkeley County. Investigators learned of the incident July 7th after a juvenile victim disclosed being sexually assaulted after meeting an adult male through social media. Womack now faces charges including sexual assault in the third degree and soliciting a minor via computer. Demonstrators gathered outside the Washington County Board of Commissioners meeting Tuesday to protest the lack of public hearings on a proposed ICE facility. The demonstrators say commissioners have not been sharing any information regarding the proposed facility. According to the Herald Mail, commissioners said it is too early in the process to hold those public hearings. For the Panhandle News Network, I'm Marcia Kovalik.
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4: Good morning, traffic sponsored by Mr. Reuter Plumbing. 81 still looks great so far from Winchester, headed up through Martinsburg. No issues all the way up through Hagerstown. You're just fine on I-70 so far from Hagerstown. You got some light volume through Myersville and approaching 15. You're going to be on and off the brakes. 15 looks great north and southbound headed towards West Patrick Street. No major issues on I-70 to report. 270 looks good, although some slowdowns building headed south of Urbana. 15 looks great headed to and from Point of Rocks. No issues on 340 headed towards Harper's Ferry either. 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
7: Here's your Panhandle News Network forecast. Today will bring partial sunshine along with widely scattered thunderstorms reaching a high of 84. Tonight will be clear with a low of 57. Tomorrow looks pleasant and less humid, offering plenty of sunshine at the start of a dry weather period with a high of 80. Tomorrow night will be clear and cool with a low of 55. Friday's expected to be beautiful, featuring intervals of clouds and sunshine and a high of 82. With the AccuWeather forecast, I'm meteorologist Joe Lundberg on today's 97.5.

today's 97.5. More music, better variety. You know what's coming up? National Night Out. Yeah. Jefferson County Law Enforcement going to be doing that Tuesday, August 4th, 6 p.m. So they'll be grilling and all kinds of great stuff. Make sure you take the kids out there to the Ransom Home Depot parking lot.

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It's the best way to take us on the way with you, whether it's on the way to work, on the way to do other things. That way, we are always hanging around with you. We love to hang around with you. All right, you know what I love to do on Wednesdays? It's basically, I find fun facts and then I share them with you. I call it Did You Know? The thing is, it's like I've learned so many things over the years. Many of them I've forgotten, but I always like to learn these kinds of things and then share them. So let's get into it. Did you know the Backstreet Boys and TLC both passed on recording the song Baby One More Time? So it ended up going to a brand new artist named Britney Spears. Can you imagine TLC doing Baby One More Time? Or even the Backstreet Boys? It'd be a totally different feel. And she wasn't a brand new artist. Remember, she was in the Mickey Mouse Club. So there was a whole generation that already knew who she was. Anyway, did you know that legendary bass line from the White Stripes song, Seven Nation Army? Here, this song. And boy, do I love this bass line. That one, right? Okay, so that one wasn't played on a bass. What we know now is that they used a guitar that was lowered an octave. How about that? Oh, that's a little fun fact for

0: right? Yeah, I didn't know. Now we all do. Did you know Australia has over 10,000 beaches? I mean, it's going to take you a long time to get there. So you could visit a new beach every day for over 27 years. That is the life, I tell you. Did you know the Crayola crayon color peach was called flesh until 1962? But then they felt, well, not everybody is peach colored. So they were like, that's not the flesh color. It is a flesh color. Also, they didn't change the Indian red crayon color to chestnut until 1999. Did you know Americans got the word for turkeys because they wrongly thought they were from Turkey? Oh. In the country of Turkey, they're called birds hindis, because they wrongly thought they were from India. They're actually native to the Americas. Did you know Jerry Seinfeld made a lot of money during filming of Seinfeld? $30,000 for every line he said on that show, based on his salary and the show's syndication deal. Did you know that Castaway was filmed over 2 years because it took Tom Hanks about a year to lose the weight and grow his hair out for all the island scenes? And during the year off, Robert Zemeckis and most of the crew filmed What Lies Beneath. They were like, well, we got to stay busy, so we're going to do something else. And finally, did you know Pac-Man was designed to appeal to women and couples because arcades at the time were dominated by shooting games? The designer said, think about things women like, fashion, fortune-telling. Huh? Okay. Fashion, fortune-telling, food, and dating boyfriends. So I decided to theme the game around eating. After eating dinner, women like to have dessert. Pac-Man is dessert? Okay. Well, there you go. A bunch of random facts, and now you know them too. Yay, us. It's Did You Know? Share it like you know it. Let's get a look at the traffic.
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2: 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Only pay for what you need. 81 has been running smoothly all morning long. No major issues as you make your way from the Winchester area all the way up through Martinsburg and continuing towards Hagerstown. In fact, if you're headed up towards Chambersburg, you're doing just fine. Headed through Frederick, you're doing all right on 15 north and southbound. You're quiet headed towards West Patrick Street. 270 southbound, you're going to slow down a little bit after Urbana. 15 down in Virginia, surprisingly enough, no delays in either directions headed towards Luckett's. And of course, you're up to speed on 340, making your way over towards Harper's Ferry. 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

That's Olivia Dean on today's 97.5. More music, better variety. I didn't know that this was a thing, but evidently there's a new malady we have to worry about. No, not cyclosporia or whatever. Texting thumb. Seriously, if your thumb

0: think? Look at anybody, anywhere, anytime, waiting for a bus, in a restaurant, waiting for anything. People are on their phones. People spend all these hours scrolling, and it can put extra strain on your hands. And there are a few simple changes that can help. One, take a break. Two, change up how you hold your phone. And this is a novel idea, switch hands. Okay. If I'm left-handed, which I am, and I try to use my right hand, I mean, it works, but it feels so awkward. They also say you could use voice to text whenever possible to give your texting thumb a break. Experts also recommend you do daily thumb and wrist stretches. I'm doing them right now. And, you know, I don't remember that little childhood game where you'd have like one, you put one behind your hand and behind your back, and then you're like, your thumbs are talking to each other. Do you remember that? I hope somebody knows what I'm talking about. Anyway, you do the thumb thing, and it's like talking to one thumb, and the other talk, and then you run behind your back. And anyway, I guess that's the kind of thumb exercise we're talking about. I don't know. Anyway, it is 7:31, and it's time for news.
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2: Good morning. With your news update, I'm Marcia Kovalik. Morgan County Sheriff Johnny Walter shed some light on a July 11th incident. The Morgan Messenger says a passenger in a vehicle fleeing police on the U.S. 522 bypass was placed under arrest, but the driver remains at large.
3: Deputy Knotts initiated a traffic stop on Route 9. The vehicle fled, went up onto the 522 bypass. As they got to the end of it, I guess they didn't realize it was a dead end. They attempted to make a right-hand turn. They continued straight. They struck a guardrail. The driver got out of the car and fled. The passenger did stay on the scene.
2: Following yesterday's storms, parts of West Virginia were underwater. Governor Patrick Morrisey had already declared a state of preparedness, which allows for emergency operations and resources to be deployed. Demonstrators gathered outside the Washington County Board of Commissioners meeting Tuesday, that to protest the lack of public hearings on a proposed ICE facility. Demonstrators say commissioners have not been sharing any information regarding the facility. According to the Herald Mail, commissioners said it is too early in the process to hold public hearings because a federal district court imposed an injunction on the water and sewer infrastructure build-out in April. The state fire marshal's office is asking for the public's help to find out who set a fire that damaged the press box at the Halfway Boulevard Little League facility in Hagerstown. Investigators believe that fire was set during the evening hours of July 15th or 16th. No injuries were reported. Utz Brands is going private. The York County-based snack manufacturer has announced an almost $3 billion deal with German private equity firm Intersnack Group. In national news, the U.S. continues attacks on Iran. U.S. Central Command announced the completion of the latest wave of attacks overnight. The Pentagon says the soldier declared missing after an Iranian attack on a base in Jordan is believed to be dead. The Equal Employment Opportunity Commission is recommending scrapping a rule that requires companies to show diversity in the workplace. The 60-year-old rule requires companies with 100 employees or more to report workplace demographics. That rule established by the Civil Rights Act of 1964. Tropical Storm Bertha looks to be headed to Louisiana. The storm's currently about 140 miles southwest of the Florida Panhandle and headed toward Bayou Country. And the Trump administration is freezing more than $1 billion in Medicaid payments to California and Minnesota over claims for payment the administration says are questionable. For the Panhandle News Network, I'm Marcia Kovalik.
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5: Good morning, traffic sponsored by AirServe Heating and Air Conditioning. So far, 81 is great from the Winchester area all the way up towards the West Virginia state line. No issues all the way up through Hagerstown. I-70 looks good headed down towards Myersville. No real issues as you continue through Frederick. North and southbound 15, a little slow as you make your way down towards the West Patrick Street area. So far, 340 is quiet, making your way down into Harper's Ferry. No major issues along 270, though you slow down southbound near Urbana. Keep that in mind. 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

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Lisa Stansfield all around the world. Our throwback lunch lounge goes back to the 80s and 90s. So you hear stuff like that with Parker Stone this afternoon. Well, I finally figured out what I was talking about with the thumb song. It is to Frère Jacques. And I'm sorry I'm going to sing, but it's like, where is Thumpkin? Where is Thumpkin? Here I am. Here I am. How are you today, sir? Very well today, sir. Run away. Run away. Anybody remember that? I hope you do. Marsha's over there laughing at me right now. We're going to play Maren Morris with the Bones, and then I will have some clickbait, but I'm just glad to know that that really was a song, and I wasn't making it up. Here's the Bones on today's 97.5.

0: 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That is Maren Morris with The Bones. It is 7:51 now on today's 97.5. You know what's coming up next hour. It's going to be funny on the 20. And I'm also going to have a little fun and games. You just never know what I've got up my sleeve. Right now, though, let's do some clickbait. What's going on with Harry Styles? We'll talk about it. Clickbait brought to you by L.A. Roberts Jewelers. Old World Jewelers for a new age. First, sad news. This is such a tragic story. Kaley Hoddle, an actress from the Godzilla and Kong movies, died in a car accident yesterday morning in Frederick, Maryland, my hometown. She was only 18 years old. She played Gia, Kong's adorable little deaf friend, in both Godzilla vs. Kong and Godzilla X Kong, The New Empire. She was able to communicate with Kong through sign language. Kaley was also deaf in real life, as was the rest of her family. Her father announced her death in sign language on Facebook. Police in Frederick County, Maryland say Kaley was a passenger in the 1995 Honda Accord that left the road and crashed into a culvert. Excessive speed was said to be a factor. The driver, a 19-year-old man, was hospitalized with non-life-threatening injuries, and a second passenger did not require medical treatment. Jason Kelce decided to shout out his brother for singing. He gave him props for singing at his wedding to Taylor Swift, saying he was always able to carry a tune, and praises singing at their wedding reception, giving fans more wedding details that, you know, all of the Swifties have been just clamoring to find out. Ross Tucker Football Podcast is where he was a guest, and this is where he talked about it.
1: Yeah, Trav can sing. Trav has always been able to carry a tune. Obviously, pale to comparison to some of the other people singing that night, but he did okay.
0: And he said he would have believed singing was his profession. Ross Tucker called Travis a good singer, and Jason credited their arts-focused upbringing in Cleveland Heights for helping them develop a variety of talents. Now, for Harry Styles, what's this about? He suddenly canceled his show last night in Sao Paulo, Brazil, due to a health issue, according to announcement from Live Nation Brazil. In the statement that was shared on X, the promoter said, "We deeply regret to inform you that Harry Styles' show was scheduled for Tuesday has been canceled due to a health issue on the tour. Live Nation also confirmed that tickets for this show will be refunded through the same purchase channel, while noting that some affected fans may have an opportunity to purchase tickets for Styles' Friday show at the same venue, subject to availability.

0: mobility. Now, this cancellation comes as Styles continues his Together Together residency tour that had record-setting run at Wembley Stadium just earlier this month. So let's hope he's doing okay. Not sure if the health issue is him or somebody else, but we're wishing him well. That's it for Clickbait this time. There's another one next hour.
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2: 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So far, 81 corridor looks great from Winchester into West Virginia all the way up towards Hagerstown. You're fine. I-70 looks good as you make your way through Myersville. Some light volume takes you into Frederick. So far, 15 north and southbound, light volume as you make your way towards West Patrick Street. And of course, if you're making your way down into Virginia, you got some of that volume building headed past Luckett's, but nothing too dramatic, honestly. Lighter volume than most days today. So far, Charlestown Pike, you're going to slow down a little bit near the Berlin Turnpike and headed towards Mechanicsville. 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
0: The Jefferson High School Cougars Athletic Boosters having the fourth annual JHS Cougar Classic. It's coming up this Friday, July 24th. 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
3: There are more than 26,000 homes without power in the Mountain State that after storms rolled through the region. Closer to our listening area, there are 60 customers without power in Maryland, 20 in Berkeley County. Evening storms brought tornado warnings in some counties in the listening areas and reports of trees down on roadways. There was severe flooding in parts of West Virginia. As a matter of fact, Governor Patrick Morrisey declared a state of preparedness for all 55 counties to allow state emergency operations to mobilize emergency resources. Read more ongoing coverage and see pictures at WVMetroNews.com. The Berkeley County Sheriff's Office has arrested 20-year-old Elijah Antonio Womack of Dale City, Virginia. He's accused of sexually assaulting a 12-year-old female in an incident out of Berkeley County. Investigators learned of the incident July 7th after a juvenile victim disclosed being sexually assaulted after meeting an adult male through social media. Womack now faces charges including sexual assault in the third degree and soliciting a minor via computer. Demonstrators gathered outside the Washington County Board of Commissioners meeting Tuesday to protest the lack of public hearings on a proposed ICE facility. The demonstrators say commissioners have not been sharing any information regarding the proposed facility. According to the Herald Mail, commissioners said it is too early in the process to hold those public hearings. For the Panhandle News Network, I'm Marcia Kovalik.
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4: Quiet ride both directions of I-81 between Hagerstown and Winchester. No troubles on US 11 from Williamsport through Martinsburg into Virginia. Route 9 to the west of Martinsburg, leaving 81 through Hedgesville all the way into Berkeley Springs, is running in the clear. You'll find no delay to the east of Martinsburg on 9, leaving Route 11 through Kearneysville and Shenandoah Junction 2340, but the congestion continues in Virginia on eastbound 9 on the approach to Mechanicsville. I'm Ken Berger with traffic.
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9: Here's your Panhandle News Network forecast. Today will bring partial sunshine along with widely scattered thunderstorms reaching a high of 84. Tonight will be clear with a low of 57. Tomorrow looks pleasant and less humid, offering plenty of sunshine as the start of a dry weather period with a high of 80. Tomorrow night will be clear and cool with a low of 55. Friday's expected to be beautiful, featuring intervals of clouds and sunshine and a high of 82. With the AccuWeather forecast, I'm meteorologist Joe Lundberg on today's 97.5.

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Maryland Fur Trapper Sportsman's Expo doing it up next weekend. First, on Friday the 31st, it's Maryland Fur Trapper's BYOB Crab Feast. Yeah, you want to get that. And then there's a gun bash all weekend long. And all happens at the Washington County Ag Center in Boonesboro. And not only that, the Fur Trappers Association do it up. So check out the website, MarylandFurTrappers.org.

0: Today's 97.5 more music, better variety. There's Whitney. I'm your baby tonight. It is 8:20 and it is pretty warm outside, but the forecast is going to change and forecast coming up. So I won't steal the thunder, but I will say, yeah, I'm expecting the stuff this afternoon. Then tomorrow and Friday, really going to be beautiful. Beautiful. Summertime beautiful. I'm all into it. And it should last through the weekend as well, so it won't be too terribly hot. Right now, though, at 8:21, you know what I'd like to do?
1: Isn't that funny?
2: There's something funny here, boy.
3: 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That's funny right there.
0: It is time for the Funny on the 20. Comedian Kirk Fox has some thoughts about his emergency contacts. You know how when you have to put those on forms when you go to the doctor, whatever?
4: You learn a lot about yourself by how much time you spend on the phone with a complete stranger. And a few weeks ago, I spent 4 hours on the phone with some guy from the airlines called to tell me I needed a new emergency contact. I was like, oh, did something happen to my other emergency contact? He's like, no, you have your own phone number as your emergency contact. He's like, you got to change it. I'm like, no, I think that's cool. I think if there's a really bad accident, I should be the first person you call. It's like, Mr. Fox, there's been a terrible accident. No, man, I was on that flight. It was awful.
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6: 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It's a nice ride so far this morning. Minimal issues on 81 northbound as you make your way from Winchester all the way up to Martinsburg and Hagerstown. It's a nice ride on I-70 eastbound, though you slow down just a little bit as you make your way down through Myersville. You're up to speed headed through Frederick as well. North and southbound 15 looks good, though you slow down a little bit near West Patrick Street.

0: 70 southbound crowded after Urbana, and of course, if you're making your way on 340, things are quiet and up to speed. Back to school starts now. 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
4: Here's your Panhandle News Network forecast. Today will bring partial sunshine along with widely scattered thunderstorms reaching a high of 84. Tonight will be clear with a low of 57. Tomorrow looks pleasant and less humid, offering plenty of sunshine at the start of a dry weather period with a high of 80. Tomorrow night will be clear and cool with a low of 55. Friday's expected to be beautiful, featuring intervals of clouds and sunshine and a high of 82. With the AccuWeather forecast, I'm meteorologist Joe Lundberg on today's

Today's 97.5 more music, better variety. Alex Warren with Ordinary. We got to get all of the random things. It's a Rona's randomness because, oh wait, that's my on the go with road music. Let's find a different song. Let's go with, sure, why not? Let's have this. All right. I just came across a bunch of random things that I wanted to mention. You know, when you pay, a lot of people don't use cash anymore. So this is a very specific thing, but I'm going to say it anyway. Paying cash without using pennies

0: some states do that. I did not know about that. Anyway, they don't allow businesses to charge more or less to some customers than others, even if it's just by a couple pennies lost to rounding up. And that's led to some legal issues. Who would have thunk it? I would have thunk it. Congress is working on a bill that they want to pass called the Common Sense Act, C-E-N-T-S, Sense, which will hopefully relieve all these problems. It would allow all businesses the option to round cash transactions to the nearest nickel. So, for example, if you purchase something for $19.82, the purchase would be $19.80, while 1983 would be rounded up to 1985. Canada did this when they phased out their penny over a decade ago. So it could force a change to nickels. And nickels have been more expensive to produce than pennies. Oh, boy. Last year, it cost 14 cents to make every nickel, which is 5 cents. So where's the math on that? Government's looking at cheaper ways to make them, and that's causing problems as well. Who knew all of this was going on? I had no idea. Anyway, nothing's imminent, though. The bill just calls for testing the lower cost nickels. They're trying to do that. They're hoping to make them out of something, you know, that would be recognized by vending machines and counting machines. And, you know, you wouldn't have to you'd have to rebuild everything if you came up with a different kind of nickel. So they're working on it. They're trying to figure it out. But, oh, man, that's a headache. Another thing that just last week, guys on social media were listing the girl flexes that make them instantly attractive. And some of those included things like a sense of humor. And one person said, we drank for free at a bar, every bar we went to, because she had so much credit everywhere from trivia winnings, problem solving skills, and emotional maturity. That's just a couple of the things of the 15 that I saw. But this was on Ask Reddit, so you know it got to be lots and lots and lots of people. Anyway, now ladies are returning the favor. Yeah. Since guys did it, now someone started the thread for reversed. Here are some of the best guy flexes that instantly make them attractive, according to women on social media. Being thoughtful, thoughtfulness. It's the little things like grabbing a snack or drink for somebody too, if you're getting one for yourself. Or loving animals. That happened. My friend and I were looking at something. I can't remember. I think it was during the World Cup. Maybe it was a commercial with puppies or something. And like all the women at this bar were like, "Oh, loving animals. It's a thing." Being prepared, thinking ahead, anticipating things correctly. It makes life much, much smoother. And being kind to strangers, making clear plans ahead of time, and being competent. Competence is a big one. Don't flex. Don't make a fuss. Just do the thing and do it well. Now, there are 15 listed here, but I do kind of think some of these definitely, the loving animals for sure, and the thoughtfulness, I love it. And sense of humor has got to be on here somewhere, because that's instantly attractive for me. Like if you're funny and you make me kind of go, oh, you love it. Absolutely love it. All right. So what are some things, some flexes that instantly make someone attractive to you? Let me know on the text line, 888-7975-975.
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2: 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Did they get him? They got him! They got him back at the 27-yard line!
3: Sends the ball back, and Brady is going to fake it. Brady's running. Brady, first down, West Virginia!
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4: 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McKenzie kicks it. 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It is good! The ball game is over.
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3: It is a great night to be a Mountaineer wherever you may be.
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2: 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And now we've got a lot of different things. So first, you might see the Johnson & Johnson $30,000 Ultimate Feel the Love campaign, that giveaway. But then the next thing, you will see the Monsta Freedom Giveaway. So click that where it says View Details, and you can register, and you can register up until Friday. So I don't want you to wait, though. I want you to get on that right now. It's got a $600 gift card for the Patriot Prize Pack. There's a Hendry Classic 250th custom engraved firearm. There's also a Benchmade knife, a Green Monsta t-shirt, a ball cap, and there are going to be two folks who win $250. So register for that on our website. And coming up this Saturday, it's going to be the Green Monsta Firearms Customer Appreciation Bash. So they're going to be out there having a great time, and there's food, and at 2 o'clock is when they will draw the big winners. 1514 Winchester Avenue. Make sure you mark your calendar and be there this Saturday. Definitely got to be present, and I know it's going to be a good time. All right, so let's get the final clickbait of today.

before it's all said and done, what you won't hear. Well, I'm not going to tell you what you won't hear. I'm going to tell you about what you won't hear. Clickbait's brought to you by L.A. Roberts Jewelers, Old World Jewelers for a New Age. Looks like they're dropping like flies. Another Angelina Jolie and Brad Pitt child. Dumping the Pitt name, that would be their daughter Vivienne, who's filed a petition to legally drop Pitt from her last name. Anne Hathaway is apparently allergic to popcorn. Did you know that? Yeah, she's the reigning queen of popcorn movies. Now, Devil Wears Prada, of course, and also The Odyssey, the upcoming end of Oak Street. Apparently, she's allergic to it. She appeared on the Royal Court YouTube channel with Matt Damon, and they were asked by the host to their go-to movie snacks. And after Damon talked about how he liked his popcorn, she shocked everyone by saying, oh yeah, this confession, I'm allergic to popcorn. Yeah. Malcolm Jamal Warner's widow is suing his mom for trust fund money. Tanisha Warner, the widow of Malcolm Jamal Warner, is suing his mother, Pamela, over more than $1.2 million in alleged unpaid obligations

0: from their 2022 prenup. She claims Malcolm never obtained a $1 million life insurance policy naming her as a beneficiary, failed to make annual tax-free payments, fund her Roth IRA, or pay a monthly salary as his chief of staff. She also argues that Malcolm's estate cannot cover the debt and wants to recover the money from the Warner Family Trust instead. Mary Bono, Sonny Bono's widow, scored a legal victory over Cher yesterday. Cher was the overall victor in this battle over royalties last December. The singer was denied her bid to force Mary to repay her over $1 million in legal fees. The judge stated that because Cher and Mary's feud centered mainly on contracts versus federal copyright law, the rules would have to be ordered that would have ordered repayment didn't apply. Mary had tried to reclaim that 50% share of Sonny's composition royalties granted to Cher in 1978 divorce agreement with Sonny. So she was hoping to get some of that. Tom Holland confirms that he is, in fact, married to Zendaya. He referred to her as his wife in a new interview while chatting with the UK-based podcast Dish. He said they asked him like who he'd like to go on holiday in Greece with, and his response, I think probably my wife would be pretty good. He then quipped, yeah, it'd be strange if I said, sorry babe, I'm gonna take Matt Damon, actually referring to his co-star. So Bill Maher got the Mark Twain Prize for comedy, and the ceremony is now being aired on Netflix, but you're not gonna see everything that happened that night. See, Whitney Cummings, one of the comedians, is one of the jokes that she told at the show doesn't appear in the Netflix version. And it wasn't Netflix that cut this joke. It was about the president, by the way. She clarified that Netflix issued a statement saying, while it's our preference not to cut jokes from anyone's set, the Kennedy Center has a contractual right to do so. And so she pointed out the irony of having something censored at a ceremony dedicated to Mark Twain, who was famous for using humor to criticize elected officials. And that's what it is. And that's it for Clickbait. There's more tomorrow.
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0: Berkeley County Ministerial Association of West Virginia having a Blaze 2026 on Sunday, this Sunday, July 26th, from 3 to 6 p.m. at War Memorial Park. 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

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It's where hope, healing, and expert pediatric care come together for thousands of children from across West Virginia and beyond. 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
2: Here's your Panhandle News Network forecast. Today will bring partial sunshine along with widely scattered thunderstorms, reaching a high of 84. Tonight will be clear with a low of 57. Tomorrow looks pleasant and less humid, offering plenty of sunshine as the start of a dry weather period with a high of 80. Tomorrow night will be clear and cool with a low of 55. Friday's expected to be beautiful, featuring intervals of clouds and sunshine and a high of 82. With the AccuWeather forecast, I'm meteorologist Joe Lundberg on today's 97.5.

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1: Morgan County is celebrating America's 250th this Friday from 5 to 8 p.m. in Berkeley Springs State Park. Boy, is this going to be a great celebration. 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Parker Stone's in next, and you know he's going to have that Today's 97.5 Summer Cash keyword for you in the noon hour. So be listening for that. Have a great day.
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Today's 97.5, more music and better variety. A good morning to you here on this Wednesday. Parker Stone with you at work until 3 this afternoon. I hope you're all good from the storms that came through yesterday evening. Man, there was some intense rain. I know there were a couple of tornado warnings that popped up towards the western end of our listening area too, and those would die out some. I think there was like one reported tornado touchdown out really far into the west side of our listening area. But I hope you're okay. I hope you're doing well on this Wednesday morning. We got you covered all the way through work today. Here's Taylor Swift, I Knew It, I Knew You, right here on today's 97.5. 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
7: Here's your Panhandle News Network forecast. This afternoon, expect a mix of sun and clouds with isolated thunderstorms possible. The temperature will reach a high of 85. Tonight will be clear with a low of 58. Tomorrow is looking pleasant and less humid with plenty of sunshine and a high of 80. Tomorrow night will be clear and cool with a low of 56. Moving on to Friday, it will be beautiful with a mix of clouds and sunshine and a high of 82. As we head into Saturday, there will be times of sun and clouds with the temperature reaching 80 degrees. With the AccuWeather forecast, I'm meteorologist Joe Lundberg on today's 97.5.

Today's 97.5, more music and better variety. Do you remember when the government shut down production of the penny because it cost more to make the penny than the actual value of the coin? Well, now we've ran into a whole other can of worms of other places confusing and not being able to give exact change because of the rounding of the nickel that some are doing, some are not allowing it, and now it's created just a big fat mess. Paying cash without pennies is causing a problem because of the rounding businesses that have had to do it. But the current fix that's looking to be done, Congress is trying to change it by legalizing rounding.

0: This September, the Mountaineers are coming home.
1: There's Foley being chased thereafter. Do they get him? They got him! They got him back at the 27-yard line!
2: Sends the ball back, and Brady is going to fake it. Brady's running. Brady, first down, West Virginia!
0: The biggest plays, the unforgettable moments.
3: 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McKenzie kicks it. 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It is good! The ball game is over!
0: The victories that make all of West Virginia proud.
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1: 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We've got Pat Benatar, Huntrix, and Shim Shibuzi on the way to kick off your 11 o'clock hour here on this Wednesday. Keep it on Today's 97.5.

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0: New from Teddy Swims, that's Mr. Know-It-All right here on today's 97.5. Have you ever suffered from what people are calling now texting thumb? Your thumbs hurt from too much texting. Well, health experts say you might just need a break. They say all texting, scrolling, and swiping can lead to what is being called texting thumb, and symptoms include stiffness, throbbing near the thumb joint, and even clicking when you bend your thumb. It's because today's smartphones are much larger and heavier than ones before, and people use them for way more than just calls and texts now. And all of those hours of scrolling can put an extra strain on your hand. But some few simple changes that can help avoid texting thumb: be sure to take breaks, change up how you hold your phone, switch hands when you hold your phone, and use voice to text whenever possible. Experts also recommend you do daily thumb and wrist stretches to avoid contracting texting thumb. More to come. 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
4: Here's your Panhandle News Network forecast. This afternoon, expect a mix of sun and clouds with isolated thunderstorms possible. The temperature will reach a high of 85. Tonight will be clear with a low of 58. Tomorrow is looking pleasant and less humid with plenty of sunshine and a high of 80. Tomorrow night will be clear and cool with a low of 56. Moving on to Friday, it will be beautiful with a mix of clouds and sunshine and a high of 82. As we head into Saturday, there will be times of sun and clouds with the temperature reaching 80 degrees. With the AccuWeather forecast, I'm meteorologist Joe Lundberg on today's 97.5.

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1: Jefferson High School Cougar Athletic Boosters are putting on the fourth annual JHS Cougar Classic. 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

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In just a few days away, what, about 8 days? Thursday, July 30th. 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

0: 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Christopher Nolan's The Odyssey still is running in theaters and is getting ready for its second weekend in the box office. 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Men are also taking a preferred interest to The Odyssey, with two-thirds of all audiobook listeners being male. 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
4: Here's your Panhandle News Network forecast. This afternoon will bring more sunshine than clouds along with widely separated thunderstorms. Expect a high of 85. Tonight will be clear with a low of 59. Tomorrow is forecasted to be pleasant and less humid with plenty of sunshine and a high of 80. Tomorrow night will be clear with a low of 55. Moving into Friday, anticipate beautiful weather with intervals of clouds and sunshine and a high of 82. Saturday is expected to be pleasant with times of sun and clouds and a high of 80. With the AccuWeather forecast, I'm meteorologist Joe Lundberg on today's 97.5.

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Bookmark the calendar, Tuesday, August 4th, beginning at 6 p.m. at the Ranson Home Depot parking lot. It is going to be all sorts of fun with Jefferson County Law Enforcement. It's National Night Out. All sorts of great food, demos, emergency vehicles, the dunk tank, all sorts of fun. August 4th, beginning at 6 p.m. at the Ranson Home Depot parking lot. It is National Night Out with Jefferson County Law Enforcement.

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1: Morgan County celebrates America's 250th this Friday, July 24th from 5 to 8 p.m. at Berkeley Springs State Park. 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Alex Warren, Michael Jackson, and Boys to Men kick off your 1 o'clock hour here on this Wednesday. 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

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Alex Warren, Michael Jackson, and Boys to Men kick off your 1 o'clock hour here on this Wednesday. 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
5: Chaka Khan. 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

And this town's lost its faith. Our colors will fade eventually. So if our time is running out, day after day, we'll make the mundane a masterpiece. Oh my, my, oh my, my love. I take one look at you, you're taking me out.

Today's 97.5, more music and better variety coming up in about 10 minutes. We're going to be spilling a tea in all things of entertainment on this Wednesday. Coming up for today, unfortunately, tragedy in the world of Hollywood. We'll talk about that. Also on the way, this superstar artist had to cancel a show, and this artist made some history. We're talking that coming up in 10. It's Boyz II Men right now on today's 97.5.

0: One thing you need to know about Parker is that he doesn't like drinking tea. But spilling it, on the other hand...
1: Hello?
2: I know your secret.
1: Secret? What are you saying about?
2: Gretchen told me that you like Aaron Samuels.
0: All right, Parker. Spill the tea.
3: Unfortunately, we have to start today with some somber news. Unfortunately, Kaylee Hoddle, the young actress known for playing Gia in Godzilla vs. Kong's franchise, passed away on Monday in a car accident in Frederick, Maryland. She was only 18. Her father, Joshua Hoddle, announced her passing via Facebook live stream in American Sign Language, confirming that he was traveling from Texas to claim her body. Texas School for the Deaf, where Hoddle was a senior, also released a statement confirming her passing. Hoddle, born May 1st, 2007 in Atlanta, Georgia, portrayed Gia in both 2021's Godzilla vs. Kong and 2024's Godzilla vs. Kong: The New Empire, earning a Saturn Award nomination for the latter. She came for a multi-generation

0: Natural Death Family. It was also a track and field athlete. A rest in peace to Kaylee Cottle, passing away, unfortunately, at just the age of 18. Harry Styles had to cancel his Tuesday concert at Morumbis in Sao Paulo, Brazil, citing a tour illness. A representative offered no additional details beyond the official statement. Ticket holders will receive full refunds at point of purchase. Fans wishing to attend the rescheduled Friday, July 24th show may use their original ticket number to purchase discounted tickets, though inventory is described as extremely limited. The cancellation affects only the Tuesday date. Styles' Together tour, supporting his album Kiss All the Time, Disco Occasionally, launched in Amsterdam on May 16th and received strong reviews. Following Brazil, the tour will continue throughout the late summer and into the fall in Mexico City on July 31st, then a record 30-night stand at Madison Square Garden beginning on August 26th. Lizzo has landed her first Sports Illustrated swimsuit cover, appearing as the magazine's July 2026 digital cover star. The Grammy-winning artist shot the spread at a Miami waterfront mansion and aboard a luxury yacht with photographer Robin Harper, wearing bold swimwear including pieces from her own Yeti Swim line. The cover followed her performance at the brand's Swim Week runway show. Lizzo said, quote, "I kind of manifested this." She noted that growing up, she never imagined seeing someone with her body type on the cover of Sports Illustrated. The milestone arrives amid a pack stretch that includes her new album, a Chili's Baby Back Ribs campaign, a children's book announcement, and an upcoming role portraying Sister Rosetta Tharpe in a film. That's all your tea on this Wednesday. We got more to come here on today's 97.5.
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Here's your Panhandle News Network forecast. This afternoon will bring more sunshine than clouds along with widely separated thunderstorms. Expect a high of 85. Tonight will be clear with a low of 59. Tomorrow is forecasted to be pleasant and less humid with plenty of sunshine and a high of 80. Tomorrow night will be clear with a low of 55. Moving into Friday, anticipate beautiful weather with intervals of clouds and sunshine and a high of 82. Saturday is expected to be pleasant with times of sun and clouds and a high of 80. With the AccuWeather forecast, I'm meteorologist Joe Lundberg on today's 97.5.

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0: Hey, it's Rona. I want you to join me this Saturday at Floor Pools in Martinsburg for their Hot Tub Summer Sales event. 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
1: Morgan Arts Council hosts Saturday Concerts in the Park. 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

A happy 79th birthday today to Don Henley, of course, one of the legendary members of the Eagles. That probably his biggest hit as a solo artist, though, right here on Today's 97.5. 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

0: Post Malone right here on today's 97.5. Posty's dipped his hand into the Fortnite world before, and can Fortnite be rolling out something with one of the biggest movies so far of 2026? The rumor going on right now is that the horror fan favorite Obsession could be coming to the viral game. Fans think it might have hinted at a crossover with the hit horror film as they uploaded a trailer that blends scenes from the movie with Fortnite references. The clip also features Fortnite 0-point sprite Haunting Bear. A caption says, "Watch the Obsession, play the Obsession," has fans convinced something bigger could be on the way. While nothing is confirmed as of now, fans of the movie and the game are wondering if a potential crossover will have them more obsessed with Fortnite than ever before. More to come. It's today's 97.5.
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0: your Panhandle News Network forecast this afternoon will bring more sunshine than clouds along with widely separated thunderstorms. Expect a high of 85. Tonight will be clear with a low of 59. Tomorrow is forecasted to be pleasant and less humid with plenty of sunshine and a high of 80. Tomorrow night will be clear with a low of 55. Moving into Friday, anticipate beautiful weather with intervals of clouds and sunshine and a high of 82. Saturday is expected to be pleasant with times of sun and clouds and a high of 80. With the AccuWeather forecast, I'm meteorologist Joe Lundberg on today's 97.5.
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2: 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It's Emma Bailey. 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I'm Parker Stone, a big thank you as always for spending your workday right here on Today's 97.5. Logan is coming up next. He's in for Danielle all this week. He's starting the 3 o'clock hour with you, the Goo Goo Dolls on the way, the Jonas Brothers, and some rock set for you as well. Have a great rest of your Wednesday and keep it on Today's 97.5.
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0: 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I'm Logan Scott. 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

Today's 97.5. I have yet to go see Toy Story 5. That's on my list. So is The Odyssey. I don't like scary movies, though. I'm Logan Scott in for Danielle today. Here's Aerosmith on Today's 97.5.

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5: The Berkeley County Sheriff's Office has arrested and charged Elijah Antonio Womack, age 20, of Dale City, Virginia, in connection with the sexual assault of a 12-year-old female that occurred in Berkeley County. On July 7th, Corporal Strickler received information that a juvenile victim had disclosed being sexually assaulted after meeting an adult male through social media. Womack was arrested on a Berkeley County warrant and is charged with sexual assault in the third degree, soliciting a minor via computer, and filming a minor engaged in sexually explicit conduct. All across the state, they continue to assess flood damage after Tuesday's storms. North Central West Virginia was one of the areas especially hit, and we heard that on this morning's Panhandle Live from Metro News' Jeff Jenkins.
6: There were water rescues that were still taking place through the early morning hours and into what we refer to, you know, after the sun came up. They've also had helicopters available to do some rescues because what happened is the water just continued to come up overnight. The Buchanan River there in Buchanan has already exceeded major flood stage. So major flood stage is 26 feet. And the last reading I have here from the National Weather Service is over 27 feet.
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7: Kokoroz observation site in Buchanan, over 7 inches worth of rain at that location. 4 of those inches fell in an hour and 15 minutes. That's biblical.

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1: 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With a check of your local headlines, I'm Luke Wiggs.
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3: 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So far, 81 looking great from Winchester all the way up towards Martinsburg. You're just fine. This one's a little ways away, but 127, very crowded there on the westbound side right along the West Virginia state line. So be careful there headed towards the gas stations. So far, if you're making your way on 11, you're quiet through Martinsburg. No major issues up that way. Oh boy, I-70 westbound dealing with a crash right by mile marker 30. Be careful. Dramatic delays. Not quite as far back as Myersville, but almost got a crash through there just after the exit of 40. Back to school starts now. 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Carlos Ramirez with traffic.

Today's 97.5. I'm Logan Scott. Thanks for being here on a Wednesday. I'm in for Danielle. Appreciate you always taking the time and spending it with us here at Today's 97.5. Hey, join Rona Floor Pools on Saturday, 10 to noon. She'll have the prize wheel, tickets, and prizes for you. So come on out. Here's One Republic on Today's 97.5.

0: Ariana Grande, love that song. Hate That I Made You Love Me on today's 97.5. I'm Logan Scott. Thanks for being here on a Wednesday. Always appreciate you taking the time to spend with us here at today's 97.5. So Fairlife has halted its production of milk in the U.S. following a ransomware attack. Coca-Cola, which purchased Fairlife in 2020, said in a statement that the impacts of the incident are not yet known. Coca-Cola added, however, that the breach has not affected product quality or safety. Oh man, I love me some Fairlife. Let's grab another check of traffic.
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2: 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Tell you what, westbound side of 70 looking rough right now. There's an incident over by mile marker at 30 just before getting over towards 81, and that's causing delays back towards about 66 Maplewood Road, so be ready for that. 15 north and southbound slow through Frederick, northbound leaving Virginia from Leesburg all the way up towards Point of Rocks. You are going to be on the brakes, so be patient. Charlestown Pike equally slow, and of course at 7, it's looking all right through Berryville, but then once you get closer to Winchester, then slow down. At some point, body pain may creep in and become your reality that day, but Aleve is here to keep you moving. One pill gives you up to 12 hours of body pain relief, so don't let pain hold you back. Try Aleve today. Use as directed. Carlos Ramirez with traffic.
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6: Here's your Panhandle News Network forecast. Tonight will be clear with a low of 59. Tomorrow promises to be pleasant and less humid, offering plenty of sunshine with a high of 80. Tomorrow night will be clear with a low of 55. Moving into Friday, expect a beautiful day with intervals of clouds and sunshine and a high of 82. Friday night will be partly cloudy with a low of 61. Looking ahead to Saturday, it'll be partly sunny and pleasant with a high of 80. With the AccuWeather forecast, I'm meteorologist Jason Caterina on today's 97.5.

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1: 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You're starting to slow down as you make way past the 37 bypass. They're headed up towards Clearbrook. Then you slow down again through Martinsburg. For now, westbound side of 70, still dealing with residual delays from the earlier crash. Crash is on the right shoulder there near mall marker 30, but you're still dealing with delays back towards about exit 35 for 66 there. So far, 15 is slow both ways, headed over towards West Patrick Street. Westbound side is 70. Looks like you might be dealing with a crash just before 270. 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Carlos Ramirez with traffic.
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0: 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More music and better variety. I'm Logan Scott. 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
2: 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Only pay for what you need. Northbound side of 81, a little crowded as you make way past 50 up towards the 37 bypass. For the most part, a little crowded on 11 trying to get onto the Martinsburg Pike. If you're making your way 81 northbound through Martinsburg or Hagerstown, you're doing good up that way. If you're headed westbound on 70, still slow, sorry to say, you're crowded between just about 66 and over towards all 40. 40 very crowded as you make your way westbound as well, just coming off of 81. Northbound 270 slow trying to get into Frederick. Why pay full price when you can customize and save? 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
6: The Berkeley County Sheriff's Office has arrested and charged Elijah Antonio Womack, age 20, of Dale City, Virginia, in connection with the sexual assault of a 12-year-old female that occurred in Berkeley.

0: Berkeley County. On July 7th, Corporal Strickler received information that a juvenile victim had disclosed being sexually assaulted after meeting an adult male through social media. Womack was arrested on a Berkeley County warrant and is charged with sexual assault in the third degree, soliciting a minor via computer, and filming a minor engaged in sexually explicit conduct. All across the state, they continue to assess flood damage after Tuesday's storms. North Central West Virginia was one of the areas especially hit, and we heard that on this morning's Panhandle Live from Metro News' Jeff Jenkins.
1: There were water rescues that were still taking place through the early morning hours and into what we refer to, you know, after the sun came up. They've also had helicopters available to do some rescues because what happened is the water just continued to come up overnight. The Buchanan River there in Buchanan has already exceeded major flood stage. So major flood stage is 26 feet. And the last reading I have here from the National Weather Service is over 27 feet.
0: And Metro News meteorologist Brian Hughes.
2: Kokoroz observation site in Buchanan, over 7 inches worth of rain at that location. 4 of those inches fell in an hour and 15 minutes. That's biblical style flooding.
0: 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Governor Patrick Morrissey declared a state of emergency for all 55 counties on Tuesday. With a check of your local headlines, I'm Luke Wiggs.
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4: Traffic sponsored by Progressive Insurance, northbound side of 81. Some light volume as you make your way through Martinsburg, and then you slow down a little bit through Hagerstown. Still dealing with residual delays on the westbound side of I-70 as you make your way over towards the exit for 40. You got plenty of delays back towards Beaver Creek, and of course, westbound National Pike crowded as you make your way over towards 66 Maplewood Road. Northbound 270 slow trying to get into Frederick, and you're slow onto 15. 15 slow in both directions towards West Patrick Street. 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Carlos Ramirez with traffic.

0: Today's 97.5, more music and better variety. I'm Logan Scott. Thanks for being here on this Wednesday. In for Danielle. She's back on Monday. Don't you worry. Doctors say everyday habits play a major role in both lifespan and quality of life as we age. They recommend staying active, eating a balanced diet, getting enough sleep, managing stress, and keeping up with preventative health care. Experts also say planning ahead for future health care and financial needs can help support healthier aging over the long term. Yes. Easier said than done, right? Let's grab another check of traffic.
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2: 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You slow down a little bit there as you make your way between College Park and Route 7. And westbound side of 50 is crowded as you make your way into College Park. No crashes reported right at this moment, but quite slow as you make your way towards 81. 37 bypass looks good. 81 looks great headed through Martinsburg, though you slow down at the ramps. And of course, as you make your way through Hagerstown, you're doing okay. The delays we were dealing with on 70 westbound finally starting to clear up. You're still a little bit slow as you make your way past the exit for 40. Otherwise, you're doing okay. If you're making your way through Fredericksburg, it's slow on 15 in both directions. 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Carlos Ramirez with traffic.
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Here's your Panhandle News Network forecast. Tonight will be clear with a low of 59. Tomorrow promises to be pleasant and less humid, offering plenty of sunshine with a high of 80. Tomorrow night will be clear with a low of 55. Moving into Friday, expect a beautiful day with intervals of clouds and sunshine and a high of 82. Friday night will be partly cloudy with a low of 61. Looking ahead to Saturday, it'll be partly sunny and pleasant with a high of 80. With the AccuWeather forecast, I'm meteorologist Jason Caterina on today's 97.5.

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I'm Logan Scott in for Danielle on the drive at 5. 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Rono's back tomorrow morning.

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1: 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Northbound side of 81 slowing down as you make your way through Martinsburg. Not seeing any crashes just yet, but that doesn't mean you can rule it out. Just be careful as you make your way up towards the exit for 9. So far, if you headed through Hagerstown, things are up to speed. Westbound 7, some light volume as you make your way over towards 81. Again, no crashes, just some volume picking up. So far, 15 is slow in both directions headed towards West Patrick Street. Westbound 270 is slow headed past 15, and eastbound might be dealing with a crash there. Right as you make your way past the exit for 144 in East Patrick Street, got the Lays building back towards I-270. 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
1: Shakira's on today's 97.5. I'm Logan Scott in for Danielle this week. Always appreciate you taking some time and being here on today's 97.5. Snap has reportedly reached a deal to settle the latest social media lawsuit unfolding in California. While exact terms of the settlement have not been disclosed, Bloomberg says it means Meta is now the only plaintiff left after similar settlements were reached with Google and TikTok. Meta has refused to settle any recent case. The trial that's set to begin next week before a jury in LA is one of about 2,800 pending social media addiction lawsuits. It's probably in the terms and conditions when you sign up, right? Let's grab another check of traffic.
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It's northbound 81, a little slow headed past the exits for Martinsburg, a little slow headed through Hagerstown. Westbound 70, crowded as you make your way towards 81. You might find some of your usual cones out that way here this evening. If you're making your way on 15, north and southbound, quite slow headed through Frederick. Eastbound side of 70, dealing with a crash near 144. Should be in the clearing stages, delays back towards 270. Westbound 70, it's a little ways away, but westbound 70 headed through Mount Airy, dealing with a crash. Vehicle fire blocking two right lanes, the Omaha marker 65. If you're making your way out of Virginia, you're slow headed towards Point of Bronx. 340 is crowded towards Harper's Ferry. 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
5: The Berkeley County Sheriff's Office has arrested and charged Elijah Antonio Womack, age 20, of Dale City, Virginia, in connection with the sexual assault of a 12-year-old female that occurred in Berkeley County. On July 7th, Corporal Strickler received information that a juvenile victim had disclosed being sexually assaulted after meeting an adult male through social media. Womack was arrested on a Berkeley County warrant and is charged with sexual assault in the third degree, soliciting a minor via computer, and filming a minor engaged in sexually explicit conduct. All across the state, they continue to assess flood damage after Tuesday's storms. North Central West Virginia was one of the areas especially hit, and we heard that on this morning's Panhandle Live from Metro News' Jeff Jenkins.
6: There were water rescues that were still taking place through the early morning hours and into what we've referred to, you know, after the sun came up. They've also had helicopters available to do some rescues because what happened is the water just continued to come up overnight. The Buchanan River there in Buchanan has already exceeded major flood stage. So major flood stage is 26 feet. And the last reading I have here from the National Weather Service is over 27 feet.
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7: Kokoroz observation site in Buchanan, over 7 inches worth of rain at that location. 4 of those inches fell in an hour and 15 minutes. That's biblical style flooding.
5: 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Governor Patrick Morrissey declared a state of emergency for all 55 counties on Tuesday. With a check of your local headlines, I'm Luke Wiggs.
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8: 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Should be just fine as you make your way on I-70. 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Although I will say 15 is slow in both directions headed towards West Patrick Street, so watch after that. 15 leaving Virginia, pretty standard volume delays through there, and 270 is crowded both ways towards Urbana. So far, if you're making your way on the Charlestown Pike, you're up to speed and you're looking good on Route 7. 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

And this town's lost its faith. Our colors will fade eventually. 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Oh my, my, oh my, my love, I take one look at you, you're taking me.

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2: 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Eastbound 70, careful. Coming off of the ramp from 81, got a crash there causing some delays. 70 looks good otherwise as you make your way down towards the Frederick area. 15 north and southbound looking good. Westbound 70, still crowded as you make your way into Frederick. So far northbound 15, very slow from Luckett's across the Point of Rocks Bridge and Charlestown Pike, slow headed towards the Berlin Turnpike. 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
3: Here's your Panhandle News Network forecast. Tonight will be clear with a low of 59. Tomorrow promises to be pleasant and less humid, offering plenty of sunshine with a high of 80. Tomorrow night will be clear with a low of 55. Moving into Friday, expect a beautiful day with intervals of clouds and sunshine and a high of 82. Friday night will be partly cloudy with a low of 61. Looking ahead to Saturday, it'll be partly sunny and pleasant with a high of 80. With the AccuWeather forecast, I'm meteorologist Jason Caterina on today's 97.5.

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1: This traffic report is sponsored by Kunal Turmeric. For the most part, 81 still looks great. No real slowdowns between Martinsburg and Hagerstown. Careful on the eastbound side of 70. A little slow coming off of 81. Looks like there's a crash on the ramp from 81 onto I-70 eastbound, so just be ready for that. Headed down through Myersville, you're good. Headed through Frederick, traffic is clearing up nicely. Some light volume northbound on 15 past West Patrick Street. So far, if you're making way westbound on 70, you're still slow past the ramps to 15 and onto 270. 15 northbound, looking better, but you're still dramatically slow from Luckett's up towards Point of Rocks. Headed on the Charlestown Pike, so is everyone else headed past the Berlin Turnpike. 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

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More music and better variety on a Wednesday. 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
1: 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I'm Logan Scott. Thanks for being here on a Wednesday. Back tomorrow starting at 3 o'clock. And for Danielle again, the John Tesh Radio Show. 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

0: 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More music and better variety. Time for some travel intelligence. And when you buy plane tickets, do you ever stop to read all the terms and conditions linked to your purchase? I don't. The average airline contract is about 50 pages these days. So we're going to review for a moment some of the more unusual regulations buried in all that fine print that you could be held up to. First, when a flight is overbooked, airlines follow specific procedures for removing people. To start, they're going to ask for volunteers to give up their seats in exchange for things like flight vouchers. You've heard that. But if there aren't enough volunteers, Delta, United, and American Airlines, they remove people based on the fare they paid, meaning they'll bump passengers who bought the cheapest tickets first. Other ways to get kicked off a plane? All airlines permit crews to kick you off the plane if you have extremely intense body odor, unless your aroma is related to a disability. Also, musicians, if you travel with a large instrument, like a tuba or a stand-up bass, on United, you can have it in the passenger cabin, but only if you buy a separate full-price ticket for your instrument. Southwest Airlines has a similar policy, but they'll only charge the child's fare. And then, when it comes to pets, most airlines refuse to fly snub-nosed dogs under any circumstances. Yep, studies show those dogs have difficulty breathing at high altitudes. And most airlines also have rules forbidding ferrets, snakes, and rodents in the cabin, even if you claim them as, quote, service animals.
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0: And coming up, productivity experts are now telling us that you don't need to be an early riser to be successful. But we've always been taught that the most successful people get up before 5, right? Well, don't miss the latest data on early risers versus night owls.

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2: So you've probably heard that some of the most successful people on the planet are early risers. For example, Apple CEO Tim Cook wakes up every day at 3:45 a.m. Disney executive chairman Bob Iger is a 4:30 a.m. kind of guy. He's right in the gym after that. Martha Stewart starts reading the New York Times at 5 a.m., but you don't have to be an early bird to be successful. And trying to change from a night owl to an early bird is nearly impossible because our natural wake-up time is programmed into our DNA. Research shows half of your chronotype is inherited. That's your internal body clock that regulates your sleep-wake cycle. And according to psychologist Dr. Adam Grant, if we're constantly fighting against our natural tendency to be a morning person or a night owl, it makes us less productive and far less successful. He says, generally speaking, our biological clocks run on about a 24-hour cycle. But some people have internal clocks that run longer than 24 hours, which means over time, they naturally fall asleep later and get up later. In short, they're night owls because that's how they're built. It's why Grant says, don't miss this, when you start working, doesn't matter. When you start, doesn't matter. What matters is what you accomplish in the hours you are working.
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1: Yep.
0: Polaroid filed for bankruptcy in 2001. Now it's thriving again.
1: Yep.
0: And instead of upgrading to the latest smartphone, a lot of people are buying dumb phones, like the flip phones. People are going back to old school video games that don't require the internet to be played. People don't want other people stealing their data.
1: It's not just they don't want other people stealing their data. They just don't want to. There's this expectation that we are connected and findable 24/7. And that's cool. That's great. And I understand the upside to that. But also, do you remember? I remember, and we had pagers when I was a teenager. But there was this thing, the first time you leave the house and you're going somewhere and you don't have to check in until later in the night and driving your own car.
0: Amazing.
1: The first time you do that is a different kind of freedom that nobody gets to experience nowadays. And so I think untethering yourself from the smartphone and just saying, I'm going to get that old Nokia brick.
0: Yes.
1: It costs $200 and lasts for a lifetime.
0: Yep.
1: I'm going to get that thing, and I'm not going to worry about it. That is the dream, and a little bit of there's a little bit of loss in the sound of vinyl, right? There's a little bit of a hiss. There's a little bit of this and that, and that vintage sound kind of reminds us that everything isn't perfect and digital and sterile all the time.
0: Yeah. Nostalgia. It's happening.
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1: Okay, real quickly, my intelligent friends, here's an easy way to boost your willpower. Just wait for 1/20th of a second. 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And that minuscule amount of time, it allows you to weigh the pros and cons of taking that first bite of chocolate cake, for example, and helps overcome your natural impulse to eat it immediately. Your first thought is about taste. The second thought is about health. So just give yourself another split second before you reach for your fork, and you may be able to resist temptation. Let me know how that goes.
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